0: aqui.
1: When I met you in the summer, to my heartbeat sound, we fell in love as the leaves.

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That's when I knew that your heart was scarring. 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Like, wait, babe, let me ask.

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Now I had, I thought about wreaking havoc on an opposition. Kinda shocking, they want a static with precision. 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

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I took the tag off of Major Prices. I just spent a half a meal on a chandelier. Now you trying to cut me off like a light switch. 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Saying that you need some time to breathe. 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

Os clássicos também tocam no Atlântida Hits. I wanna know what you're thinking. There are some things you can't hide. I wanna know.

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1: Look what you made me do. Look what you made me do. Look what you just made me do. Look what you just made me do.